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1: Wisconsin weather. Chance of a spotty shower or isolated thunderstorm for this evening. Otherwise, partly cloudy tonight with areas of fog overnight, low of 60. Early fog will give way to some sunshine on Monday, the high 82. Election Day Tuesday, partly sunny, the high 84. Wednesday could have some showers or thunderstorms in the morning, then turning partly sunny, high 83. On Thursday, it's partly sunny, chance for showers or a storm, the high 80. 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
1: Chance of a spotty shower or isolated thunderstorm for this evening. Otherwise, partly cloudy tonight with areas of fog overnight, low of 60. Early fog will give way to some sunshine on Monday, the high 82. Election Day Tuesday, partly sunny, the high 84. Wednesday could have some showers or thunderstorms in the morning. Then turning partly sunny, high 83. On Thursday, it's partly sunny, chance for showers or a storm, the high 80. 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
1: weather. Chance of a spotty shower, isolated thunderstorm for this evening. Otherwise, partly cloudy tonight with areas of fog overnight, low of 60. The early fog will give way to some sunshine on Monday, the high 82. Election Day Tuesday, partly sunny, the high 84. Wednesday could have some showers and thunderstorms in the morning. Entering partly sunny, high 83. On Thursday, it's partly sunny, chance for showers or a storm, the high 80. 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

chance of a spotty shower or isolated thunderstorm for this evening. Otherwise, partly cloudy tonight with areas of fog overnight, low of 60. Early fog will give way to some sunshine on Monday, the high 82. Election Day Tuesday, partly sunny, the high 84. Wednesday could have some showers or thunderstorms in the morning, then turning partly sunny, high 83. On Thursday, it's partly sunny, chance for showers or a storm, the high 80. 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

0: I got drive, I don't need a car. 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Fall off what? 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Called your bluff at a sight to source. 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
1: Chance of a spotty shower, isolated thunderstorm for this evening. Otherwise, partly cloudy tonight with areas of fog overnight, low of 60. Early fog will give way to some sunshine on Monday, the high 82. Election Day Tuesday, partly sunny, the high 84. Wednesday could have some showers or thunderstorms in the morning. Then turning partly sunny, high 83. On Thursday, it's partly sunny, chance for showers or a storm, the high 80. From the WSAW News Channel 7 studio, I'm First Floor Meteorologist Jeremy Tabin.

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8: Constant weather.
9: Some cloud with areas of fog as we head toward daybreak on Monday. Temperatures start near 60. For the day on Monday, early fog gives way to some sunshine, high 82. Partly sunny election day Tuesday, high 84. Could have some showers or storms at night. Wednesday morning, showers or storms, then turning partly sunny, high 83. Thursday, mix of clouds and sun. Chance for showers or a storm, the high 80. From the WSAW News Channel 7 studio, I'm First Alert Meteorologist Jeremy Tabun.

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Some clouds with areas of fog as we head toward daybreak on Monday. Temperatures start near 60. For today on Monday, early fog is the latest to sunshine, high 82. Partly sunny on Election Day Tuesday, the high 84. Could have some showers or storms at night. Wednesday morning, showers or storms, then turning partly sunny, high 83. Thursday, mix of clouds and sun. Chance for showers or a storm, the high 80. 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

Some clouds with areas of fog as we head toward daybreak on Monday. Temperatures start near 60. For the day on Monday, early fog gives way to some sunshine, high 82. Partly sunny election day Tuesday, the high 84. Could have some showers or storms at night. Wednesday morning, showers or storms, then turning partly sunny, high 83. Thursday, mix of clouds and sun. Chance for showers or a storm, the high 80. 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
1: Some clouds with areas of fog as we head toward daybreak on Monday. Temperatures start near 60. For the day on Monday, early fog gives way to some sunshine, high 82. Partly sunny election day Tuesday, the high 84. Could have some showers or storms at night. Wednesday morning, showers or storms, then turning partly sunny, high 83. Thursday, mix of clouds and sun. Chance for showers or a storm, the high 80. From WSAW News Channel 7 Studio, I'm First Board Meteorologist Jeremy Tabun.

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1: 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Constant
2: weather. Some clouds with areas of fog as we head toward daybreak on Monday. Temperatures start near 60. For the day on Monday, early fog gives way to some sunshine, high 82. Partly sunny election day Tuesday, the high 84. Could have some showers or storms at night. Wednesday morning, showers or storms, then turning partly sunny, high 83. Thursday, mix of clouds and sun. Chance for showers or a storm, the high 80. 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

Foggy conditions expected early this morning. That fog will lift as we warm up throughout the day today with partly cloudy skies and a high of 82. Cool it off to about 61 degrees tonight with partly to mostly cloudy skies overnight. 83 for the high on Tuesday with a few thunderstorms possible further south earlier in the day. A couple of those thunderstorms could potentially feature strong wind gusts early on Tuesday. From the WCW News Show 7 studio, First Alert meteorologist Spencer Furman.

0: It's your trend tip of the week on Hot 96.7. So TikTok has the newest workout trend for you called cozy cardio. Really, it should be called romantic cardio, but it's a low-intensity workout in your living room, but you make the environment cozy. 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It's cozy cardio. 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
2: Foggy conditions expected early this morning. That fog will lift as we warm up throughout the day today with partly cloudy skies and a high of 82. Cool it off to about 61 degrees tonight with partly to mostly cloudy skies overnight. 83 for the high on Tuesday with a few thunderstorms possible further south earlier in the day. A couple of those thunderstorms could potentially feature strong wind gusts early on Tuesday. From the WCW News Show 7 studio, First Alert meteorologist Spencer Furman.

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1: Good morning. Happy Monday. Hopefully y'all had a wonderful weekend. Coming up, wild things you found on the internet. I have found one. We'll talk about it. Maybe you have a story. We'll talk about it. We'll do it coming up. We'll do your history lesson as well. Netflix promoting their new upcoming movie, how they're doing it. I'll give you details on that. We'll talk about it coming up. We'll see some early morning fog, otherwise partly cloudy. Highs around 80 today. Here's Pink Panther Nest. Good morning. I'm freezing.

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1: What's trending?
2: Good morning. So a man broke into Kim Kardashian's Hidden Hills, California home and stole one of her cars. Deputies found the man inside the home and booked him on burglary and vehicle theft. They were not home at the time. The Powerball jackpot at $905 million with a lump sum cash payout of $392 million before taxes. No one has hit the jackpot since May 2nd. Another drawing is set for tonight. The Tombstone Garlic Parm French Fry Style Crust Pizza has been spotted at Walmart. Fans are flocking to get it. Thieves are stealing AC units because, well, the heat. An Atlanta, Georgia man was recently targeted when thieves pulled his unit into his driveway and stole it. The theft happened in broad daylight and took under 7 minutes. Security cage costs around $800 to slow thieves down. An Alberta resident recently captured a picture of a UFO hidden inside a cloud. The image shows the glowing saucer-like formation suspended above the landscape. UFO researcher Scott C. Waring says the dark center is a disc-shaped alien craft. A New York Sunoco gas station going viral because they recently offered 20% off gas discounts for customers who dance. The promotion exploded as drivers from all over the area showed up dancing and then got their discount. A driver and underwater photographer from Belgium recently found a 162-year-old bottle of Guinness off the coast of Dover, England. The bottle is dated from 1864. The man raised the bottle and said it came from a case of 24. Scientists are looking into whether they can recreate the beer. A West Hollywood man recently began living inside a furnished billboard above Sunset Boulevard. The stunt being done to promote Netflix's upcoming film, The Last House. Videos show the man waving to people below and using a whiteboard to talk from inside the enclosed space. Today, National S'mores Day, Lazy Day, National Spoil Your Dog Day, and National Duran Duran Appreciation Day. That's some trending news for you on Hot 96.7. Good morning.
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0: Foggy conditions expected early this morning. That fog will lift as we warm up throughout the day today with partly cloudy skies and a high of 82. Cool it off to about 61 degrees tonight with partly to mostly cloudy skies overnight. 83 for the high on Tuesday with a few thunderstorms possible further south earlier in the day. A couple of those thunderstorms could potentially feature strong wind gusts early on Tuesday. From the WCW News Show 7 studio, First Alert meteorologist Spence Furman.
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Hot 96.7. Good morning. It's Corey with Kay. Happy Monday. How was the weekend? Did you find some weird things on the internet? That's what I want to talk to you about. So a woman, her name's Maria, 54, out in Spain, claims ownership of the sun. Okay? She claims she owns the sun. And she's suing eBay for approximately $11,000 in damages after the platform shut down her solar real estate sale. Apparently, she had been selling individual sun lots for roughly a dollar each, around 600 transactions before eBay intervened, citing concerns about buyer fraud. She based her ownership claims on a loophole in the UN Outer Space Treaty, which bars nations, but not individuals, for claiming celestial bodies. The wildest thing you found on the internet, because honestly, that would be one of them. Someone is selling part of the sun to you. 715-345-0967. Call or text. Get a hold of me on the talk and text line. Wildest things you found on the internet. I would say that's the top of the list. Something up there, right? Let's talk about it. Here's Ty Lenzar Larson. Good morning.

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What's a wild thing you found on the internet? So, come to find out, one woman out in Spain, she claims ownership of the sun, and she is suing eBay for approximately $11,000 in damages after the platform shut down her solar real estate sale. She was selling it for about $1, and you can own an individual piece of the sun. What individual piece that was, I don't know, but she made over 600 transactions before eBay said, citing concerns about buyer fraud. Hey, at least she was only charging $1, okay? It wasn't thousands of dollars. Her claims was inspired by an American man named Dennis Hope, who similarly claimed ownership of the moon in 2010. Now, a Spanish court has allowed her lawsuit to proceed, though it declined to rule on whether her solar ownership claims is legally valid. She has continued selling sun parcel through her personal website. So, you can own a piece of the sun, and you are welcome. What that website is, I do not know, and I don't want to give it to you even if I did. Here's BTS, It's Normal. 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
1: 28 days till Labor Day. Things you may not have remembered about the 10th day of August. How about on this date in 1948, Candid Camera premiered. On this date in 1981, the head of John Walsh's son was found, leading to the television series America's Most Wanted. 1984, Red Dawn, starring Patrick Swayze and Charlie Sheen, became the first ever PG-13 movie released in theaters. 1985, Michael Jackson paid $47.5 million for the catalog of the Beatles' copyright. How about on this date in 1995, Timothy McVeigh and Terry Nichols were charged with 11 counts of murder in the Oklahoma City bombing. On this date in 2008, Michael Phelps won his first of his record 8 gold medals at the Beijing Olympics. And on the date in 2023, Jennifer Aniston confirmed that she and David Schwimmer had a mutual crush on each other while filming Friends. So there you go. Some things you probably didn't remember about today. Coming up, we will get a check on hot headlines, a check on this weather, and more. Good morning.
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2: Good morning. Wisconsin's domestic cyclosporiosis cases have nearly doubled. This is what the State Department of Health reported. The state had 216 cases, including 94 domestic infections. That involves people who do not travel outside the U.S. Last week, the department reported 50 domestic cases. The state is appealing FEMA's denial of disaster aid. Governor Evers has filed an appeal after Wisconsin was denied disaster assistance tied to severe storms and flooding in April. The state is seeking public assistance for Racine County and hazard mitigation funding statewide. The governor says the aid is needed to help communities rebuild damaged infrastructure. And do what you can to limit the amount of data you're handing out to businesses and services. UW-Madison information researcher Dorothea Salo says given the amount of data breaches that happen regularly, now it's wise to be skeptical of what an info company wants from you. Salo says keep a robust ad blocker on your computer and devices since bad online ads are the number one source of malware on the Internet.
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3: Foggy conditions expected early this morning. That fog will lift as we warm up throughout the day today with partly cloudy skies and a high of 82. Cool it off to about 61 degrees tonight with partly to mostly cloudy skies overnight. 83 for the high on Tuesday with a few thunderstorms possible further south earlier in the day. A couple of those thunderstorms could potentially feature strong wind gusts early on Tuesday. From the WCW News Show 7 studio, First Alert meteorologist Spencer Furman.

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1: Good morning, my friends. Happy Monday. Okay, we're going to go down the nostalgia pipeline, things you miss from back in the day. Maybe some things you don't miss from back in the day. We'll talk about it coming up. Researchers coming out with a smart bra to help detect breast cancer. I'll give you details coming up with some trending news. Partly cloudy, highs around 80 today. Right now, Dominic Fike, here's Baby Doll. 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
2: Good morning. So Mountain Dew recently announced an exclusive Baja Leo flavor for its 22nd birthday. The flavor blends spiced mango, chili lime, and black pepper. It will be sold starting on a Wednesday. The limited edition is expected to sell out quickly. McDonald's bringing back their Mighty Hot Sauce after 5 long years. Fans expect a September return. The sauce will join the new Caesar sauce on the menu. Tastes like sriracha, sweet lily, chili sauce, and buffalo all rolled into one. Tokyo 7-Eleven, they're selling grilled corn chili soup smoothies. Ugh. The drink blends corn with apple puree and banana. An India woman recently set a Guinness World Record for the world's longest hair. She's a content creator who shares beauty tips on YouTube, has locks measuring 8 feet by 10 inches. She has not cut her hair since 2015. An Oklahoma couple recently used their baby and their baby carrier to steal 94 Pokemon cards from a Target. The couple was arrested in the parking lot and booked for organizing retail crime and larceny. Their baby was released to a friend after their arrest. The cards were worth $470. A British Columbia toddler recently stood on a seat and refused to buckle up on a Porter Airlines flight. The plane had left the gate and was taxiing when staff tried to buckle the child but could not. The flight to Toronto was grounded. By the time the issue was sorted out, the flight missed their 12:30 a.m. runway cutoff time. Passengers had to stay in Victoria and rebook. Yikes. A Santa from Virginia named Dave Bell recently donated his kidney. Santa joined a gym, lost 40 pounds, and then donated his kidney to someone in need. Dave says he did it to make the world a better place. Santa expects to be fully recovered by Christmas. And a French-Swiss research team recently tested a smartphone in France. It screens for early signs of breast cancer using thermal sensors and AI to track heat in breast tissue. It is worn for 30 minutes. Researchers say it could help between doctor visits, but won't replace mammograms. Celebrating a birthday, happy birthday, you celebrate it with these celebrities. Kylie Jenner turns 29, Mama June 47, Justin Thoreau 55, Antonio Banderas turns 66. That's some trending news for you on Hot 96.7. Good morning.
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2: What game do you hate playing with your kids? 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

0: Foggy conditions expected early this morning. That fog will lift as we warm up throughout the day today with partly cloudy skies and a high of 82. Cool it off to about 61 degrees tonight with partly to mostly cloudy skies overnight. 83 for the high on Tuesday with a few thunderstorms possible further south earlier in the day. A couple of those thunderstorms could potentially feature strong wind gusts early on Tuesday. From the WCW News Show 7 studio, First Alert meteorologist Spence Furman.
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Hot 96.7. Good morning. It's Corey with Kate. So I want you to think things you miss from back in the day. So I had a conversation last week with some coworkers, and we were talking about the dumplings and, like, how we like the Neatos, but not the dumplings because of the, I don't know. The dumplings feel sticky. If you have felt the dumpling, you understand. But the Neatos are fun, right? And that's, like, something kids, when they grow up, they're going to remember, right? I recently got out Beanie Babies. My kids loving them, apparently. We talked about some other things, some other back-in-the-day toys that we had, okay? So with that said, a survey has come out, and Vinyl Records topped the nostalgia list for what people miss the most, okay? They want them again, and, like, vinyl record sales are, like, really high lately. People like the sound of them. Okay, digital cameras are number two on the list. And number three, CD players. So with that said, what is something from back in the day that you miss? 715-345-0967. However, 81% of people are glad that dial-up internet is gone. Fair, right? Fair. Don't have to connect to anything. Fair. So 715-345-0967. Back in the day things that you miss. What might they be? Is it AIM? Is it something else? Call or text. I will share your answers coming up next. Okay? Get a hold of me. Good morning.

setting. Good morning, it's Corey with Kay. So talking about nostalgia things that you miss from back in the day, a survey was done. And lots of people miss vinyl record players. They've topped the nostalgia list. And I did read earlier that vinyl record sales, like, were higher because people want that. So for you guys, what is something that you miss? 715-345-0967. Garbage Pail Kids. My daughter found my old Furby the other day. Still talks. Not sure how the batteries still work. But I don't ask questions. I wish I had my old Furby. OMG. I'm kind of jealous on that one. Another text message for non-smartphone cell phones. T9 mode, man. Who got really good at T9 mode? Same. 715-345-0967. Things you miss from back in the day that you wish would make a comeback. Nostalgia things. Call or text. We'll talk more about it coming up. Here's One Republic. Good morning.

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1: Oh, yeah. Yeah, y'all know what it is. Katy Perry. Juicy J.

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Talking about things that you miss from back in the day. The nostalgia thing. Okay, think Beanie Babies. Think vinyl records. Think, how about a Walkman? How many of you had a CD player and you just dealt with the skipping while you're sitting on the bus? 715-345-0967. A new survey has come out and they say vinyl records top the nostalgia list of things people want back. 715-345-0967. I do like the last text message we got of the non-smartphone cell phones. Yes, let's bring those back where you just get phone calls and text messages. You have to do everything else on a computer or a laptop. Sign me up. If you have one, some nostalgia things that you missed from back in the day, you can still call or text. Coming up, we'll do Noah Kahan right now. Olivia Rodrigo. Here's her latest song. It's Stupid Song. It's on Hot 96.7. Good morning.

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1: With Paul Hart.
2: Good morning. Wisconsin's domestic cyclosporiasis cases have nearly doubled. This is what the State Department of Health reported. The state had 216 cases, including 94 domestic infections. That involves people who did not travel outside the U.S. Last week, the department reported 50 domestic cases. The state is appealing FEMA's denial of disaster aid. Governor Evers has filed an appeal after Wisconsin was denied disaster assistance tied to severe storms and flooding in April. The state is seeking public assistance for Racine County and hazard mitigation funding statewide. The governor says the aid is needed to help communities rebuild damaged infrastructure. And do what you can to limit the amount of data you're handing out to businesses and services. UW-Madison information researcher Dorothea Salo says given the amount of data breaches that happen regularly, now it's wise to be skeptical of what an info company wants from you. Salo says keep a robust ad blocker on your computer and devices since bad online ads are the number one source of malware on the Internet.
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3: Foggy conditions expected early this morning. That fog will lift as we warm up throughout the day today with partly cloudy skies and a high of 82. Cooling off to about 61 degrees tonight with partly to mostly cloudy skies overnight. 83 for the high on Tuesday with a few thunderstorms possible further south earlier in the day. A couple of those thunderstorms could potentially feature strong wind gusts early on Tuesday. 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
2: Good morning. Happy Monday. We will see a few clouds, but highs around 80 today. On the way, Horoscope Monday. Find out what this week's going to look like. We'll have another redneck romance when you think you're having a hard time finding love. Hey, at least you're not in these situations. And Netflix promoting their upcoming movie in an unusual way. I will give you details on it coming up with some trending news in the next 6 minutes. Here's Miss Olivia Dean. Good morning.

0: What's trending?
1: Good morning. So a man did break into Kim Kardashian's Hidden Hills, California home, stole one of her cars. Deputies found the man, booked him on burglary and vehicle theft. They were not home when this happened. The Powerball jackpot now sits at $905 million with a lump sum cash payout of $392 million. No one has hit the jackpot since May 2nd. The Tombstone Garlic Parm French Fry Style Crust Pizza, spotted at Walmart. Fans are flocking to it. Thieves are stealing AC units because, well, it's just too dang hot. An Atlanta, Georgia man was recently targeted when thieves pulled his unit into his driveway and stole it. The theft happened in broad daylight and took under 7 minutes. An Alberta resident recently captured a picture of a UFO hidden inside a cloud. The image shows a glowing saucer-shaped formation suspended above the landscaping. UFO researcher Scott C. Waring says the dark center is a disc-shaped alien craft. A New York Sunco gas station going viral because they recently offered 20% gas discount for customers who danced. The promotion exploded as drivers from all over the area showed up, danced, and got the discount. A driver and underwater photographer from Belgium recently found a 162-year-old bottle of Guinness off the coast of Dover. The bottle is dated from 1864, and it came from a 24-case. Scientists are looking into whether they can recreate the beer. A West Hollywood man recently began living inside a furnished billboard above Sunset Boulevard. The stunt is being done to promote Netflix's upcoming film, The Last House. Videos show the man waving to people below and using a whiteboard to talk from inside the space. A couple recently got married at an Ohio McDonald's. Jamie and George are both employees of the restaurant. They wore formal wear instead of their uniforms during the ceremony. That's good. The couple got engaged at a theme park. They worked together five days a week. A co-worker baked their wedding cake. Today is National S'mores Day, Lazy Day, National Spoil Your Dog Day, and National Duran Duran Appreciation Day. That's some trending news for you on Hot 96.7. Good morning.
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0: 1 degrees tonight with partly to mostly cloudy skies overnight. 83 for the high on Tuesday with a few thunderstorms possible further south earlier in the day. A couple of those thunderstorms could potentially feature strong wind gusts early on Tuesday. From the WCW News Show 7 studio, First Alert Meteorologist Spence Furman.
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1: Hot 96.7 in the morning, my friends. Happy Monday. Horoscope Monday it is. So, Aries, group activities or social events in your neighborhood, if possible, could put you in touch with new and exciting people who eventually become friends. Shared goals and interests could give rise to plans for ambitious projects. Lucky day Wednesday. Taurus, you have wanted to move in new directions? If so, this could be when you get it going. You might receive unexpected information indicating possible new sources of income to pursue on your own. New opportunities are going to come that could make a big difference in your lifestyle. Lucky day Friday. Gemini, unusual circumstances could arise that change your creative orientation. It's likely that they involve the gathering, sharing, and using of information. You may consider some unusual options that involve changing jobs, homes, or another factor important to you. Lucky day on Friday. Cancer, fascinating talk could lead to your own insight and revelation. You could explore ways to harness your natural healing ability, perhaps through Reiki, massage, or other disciplines. Lucky day today. Leo, new information could come at you from all sides this week. Books, magazines, TV, the internet, etc., conversations are likely to bring exciting knowledge your way that reinforces some of your convictions. Your intuitive abilities are strong this week. Lucky day on Tuesday. And Virgo, surprising news about finances and the economy in general could cause you to feel confident and secure about your financial future. An unexpected rise could be on the way, possibly because of a sudden change in your workplace. Lucky day on Thursday. We'll take a little break. Be back for Horoscope Monday on Hot 96.7. Good morning.

96.7. Good morning. It's Corey with K. Horoscope Monday. Libra, your insight and revelations could prove valuable in increasing your understanding of what you read. This week, expect a surprising message from someone you haven't heard from in a while. Enjoy. Lucky day Saturday. Scorpio, dream and meditation could lead to insight about how best to handle your finances. Your intuition is very strong this week. You also receive some surprising ideas from media sources. Lucky day on Tuesday. Sagittarius, small social events or group rallies could put you in touch with some new exciting people in interesting fields. You might want to run, or you might run into an old friend you haven't seen in ages. Lucky day on Tuesday. Capricorn, this is likely to be a lucky break for you and is probably suited your skills and talents nearly perfect. Make the most of the opportunity that's coming. It'll make a big difference. Lucky day on Thursday. Aquarius, information that you receive from others and from within your own heart could be good for you and good for your projects. They may be working work-related, connected with a group or on your own. Lucky day Wednesday in Pisces. You can meet some fascinating people, perhaps learn earth-shaking information that impacts your life. You might consider new lifestyle options. A group, possibly spiritual, could seem attractive. You might consider joining it. Lucky day on Friday. And we'll get those posted up at hot96.7fm.com. So if you missed any of them, you'll be able to check them out there. Right now, Somber. Good morning.

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Hot 96.7. Good morning. It's Corey with Kay. We will see that sun a little bit today. Highs around 80. Coming up, when you're having a hard time finding love, hey, at least you're not in these situations, another episode of Redneck Romance on the way. Here's Zara Larson. Good morning.

0: getting me laughing. So a Long Island exotic dancer recently sued a wealthy married doctor because of their 18-month affair. Her name's Rosanna. Says Dr. Keith promised to leave his wife for her. The doctor turned on her and sought to have her arrested after she told his wife about the affair. The lawsuit is seeking damages that could exceed $1 million. Some states, the wife can sue the mistress because she messed up their wedding. However, I'm not sure if that's the case in Long Island. Now, the doctor's attorney says she's done nothing wrong but have a relationship with the doctor. So remember, when you are having a hard time finding love, at least you are not in these situations. Coming up, we will get a check on hot headlines, check on this weather and more. Good morning.
1: 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School sports are where 7.8 million students go from I can't to I can.
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0: good morning. Wisconsin's domestic cyclosporiasis cases have nearly doubled. This is what the State Department of Health reported. The state had 216 cases, including 94 domestic infections. That involves people who did not travel outside the U.S. Last week, the department reported 50 domestic cases. The state is appealing FEMA's denial of disaster aid. Governor Evers has filed an appeal after Wisconsin was denied disaster assistance due to severe storms and flooding in April. The state is seeking public assistance for Racine County and hazard mitigation funding statewide. The governor says the aid is needed to help communities rebuild damaged infrastructure. And do what you can to limit the amount of data you're handing out to businesses and services. UW-Madison information researcher Dorothea Salo says given the amount of data breaches that happen regularly, now it's wise to be skeptical of what an info company wants from you. Salo says keep a robust ad blocker on your computer and devices since bad online ads are the number one source of malware on the Internet.
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2: Partly cloudy skies for most of the day today with a high of 82 this afternoon. Cooling off to about 61 degrees tonight with partly cloudy skies overnight. Cloud cover increasing closer to sunrise Tuesday morning. And then a high of 83 on Tuesday with a chance for a few thunderstorms earlier in the day. The further south you live, the better of a chance for thunderstorms. A couple of those thunderstorms could feature heavy rainfall and or strong wind gusts. From the WCW News Channel 7 studio, First Alert meteorologist Spencer Berman.

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4: Good morning. Okay, researchers, they're coming out with a smart bra to help detect breast cancer. We'll talk about it coming up with some trending news. We will see partly cloudy skies, highs around 80 today. On the way, the Kid Leroy right now. Ed Sheeran with Martin Garrix. Repeat it. 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
2: Good morning. So Mountain Dew recently announced an exclusive Baja Leo flavor for its 22nd birthday. The flavor blends spicy mango, chili lime, and black pepper. It will be sold starting Wednesday. McDonald's bringing back the Mighty Hot Sauce after 5 long years. Fans expect to see it in September. Going to join the Caesar sauce. It does have blends of sriracha, sweet chili sauce, and buffalo all rolled into one. At Japan, 7-Eleven has started selling grilled corn chilied soup smoothies. Yuck. The drink blends puree, apples, and banana. Costs $3.15. Dan and Yogurt fans recently started a petition to bring back the coffee-flavored yogurt. It has garnered over 990 signatures. An Indian woman recently set a Guinness World Record for the world's longest hair. She's a content creator who shares beauty tips on YouTube. Her locks measure 8 feet, 10 inches. An Oklahoma couple recently used their baby and their baby's carrier to steal 94 Pokemon cards from Target. The couple was arrested in the parking lot and booked for organizing retail crime and larceny. A British Columbia toddler recently stood on a seat and refused to buckle up on a Porter Airlines flight. The plane had left the gate and was taxiing when staff tried to buckle the child but could not. The flight to Toronto was grounded. By the time the issue was sorted out, the flight missed their 12:30 a.m. runway cutoff time. A Virginia Santa named Dave Bell recently donated his kidney. He joined a gym, lost 40 pounds, and then donated his kidney to someone in need. Says he wanted to do it to make the world a better place. And a French Swiss research team recently tested a smart bra in France. It screens for early signs of breast cancer using thermal sensors and AI to track heat in breast tissue. Worn for 30 minutes, researchers say it can help between doctor visits but won't replace mammograms. Celebrating a birthday today, happy birthday. You celebrate it with these celebrities. Kylie Jenner turns 29, Mama June 47, Justin Theroux 55, and Antonio Banderas turns 66. That's some trending news for you on Hot 96.7. Good morning.
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96.7, are you feeling burnt out from dating? You are not alone. 78% of people have reported burnout from dating. So maybe it's time to take a little break. Here's Tyla.

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This is Corey with a K on Hot 96.7. Did you know the odds to be born on this earth's 1 in 400 trillion? I conquered.

Though this season of her life had been cold, lonely, and tough, though she slipped back into a darkness she had hoped by now to have overcome, she had learned a beautiful lesson as she kissed her girls goodbye and thanked them for getting her out the house. That maybe

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Partly cloudy skies for most of the day today with a high of 82 this afternoon. Cooling off to about 61 degrees tonight with partly cloudy skies overnight. Cloud cover increasing closer to sunrise Tuesday morning. And then a high of 83 on Tuesday with a chance for a few thunderstorms earlier in the day. The further south you live, the better of a chance for thunderstorms. A couple of those thunderstorms could feature heavy rainfall and or strong wind gusts. From the WCW News Channel 7 studio, First Alert meteorologist Spence Furman.

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6: 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Not a Scrabble fan, okay? I dread Sunday game night when I hear we're playing Twister. That game hurts my body.
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7: Are you kidding me? I'm getting sick of the industry. I've had enough of

Partly cloudy skies for most of the day today with a high of 82 this afternoon. Cooling off to about 61 degrees tonight with partly cloudy skies overnight. Cloud cover increasing closer to sunrise Tuesday morning. And then a high of 83 on Tuesday with a chance for a few thunderstorms earlier in the day. The further south you live, the better of a chance for thunderstorms. A couple of those thunderstorms could feature heavy rainfall and or strong wind gusts. From the WCW News Shell 7 Studio, First Alert Meteorologist Ben Furman.

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1: Hey, Mustard on the beat, ho, D-Bow, D-Rap. He a freak, though, man, damn, call her Amber Lambs. Tell him, please, bro, Nella, to the cross, he walk around like Tito. What's up with these? Trying to see Compton, the industry can hate me. Go Marlon, they mama, how many ops you really got? I mean, it's too many options. I'm finna pass on this body, I'm John Stockton. Beat your ass and hide the Bible if God watching. Sometimes you gotta pop out and show. Certified buggy man, I'm the one that up to score with him. Walk him down whole time, I know he got some hoe on him. Pull on him, extort, bully the floor on him. Say Drake, I hear you like I'm young. You better not ever go to cell block one. To any that talk to him and they in love, just make sure you hide your little sister from him. They tell me Chubb's the only one that get your hand-me-downs. And party at the party playing with his nose now. And Baka got a weird case, why is he around? Certified lover boy, certified pencil. I have a wop, that him up. Wop. I'ma do my stuff. Why you trolling like a, ain't you tired? Trying to strike a chord, and it's probably A minor.

This for bitching, you Malibu most wanted. 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

slaves. 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

Never thought that you was like this. I took the tag off a major price. I just spent a half a meal on a chandelier. Now you trying to cut me off like a light switch. Trying to stay in Ali. Saying that you need some time to breathe. Thinking that I'm sleeping.

Partly cloudy skies for most of the day today with a high of 82 this afternoon. Cooling off to about 61 degrees tonight with partly cloudy skies overnight. Cloud cover increasing closer to sunrise Tuesday morning. And then a high of 83 on Tuesday with a chance for a few thunderstorms earlier in the day. The further south you live, the better of a chance for thunderstorms. A couple of those thunderstorms could feature heavy rainfall and or strong wind gusts. From the WCW News Shell 7 studio, First Alert meteorologist Spence Berman.

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Never thought that you was like this. I took the tag off a major price. I just spent a half a meal on a chandelier. Now you trying to cut me off like a light switch. Trying to stay in Ali. Saying that you need some time to breathe. Thinking that I'm sleeping.

afternoon, hazy sunshine with a high of 82, air quality remaining moderate the rest of the day today. 61 for the low temperature tonight with partly to mostly cloudy skies overnight. 83 for the high on Tuesday with partly to mostly cloudy skies and a chance for a couple thunderstorms early. The further south you go, the better of a chance. A couple of those storms could feature strong wind gusts and or heavy rain at times. From the WCW News Channel 7 studio, First Alert meteorologist Spencer Berman.

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This afternoon, hazy sunshine with a high of 82. Air quality remaining moderate the rest of the day today. 61 for the low temperature tonight with partly to mostly cloudy skies overnight. 83 for the high on Tuesday with partly to mostly cloudy skies. And a chance for a couple thunderstorms early. The further south you go, the better of a chance. A couple of those storms could feature strong wind gusts and or heavy rain at times. From the WCW News Channel 7 studio, First Alert meteorologist Spence Furman.

0: 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So pink lemonade marinade is trending on TikTok. 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

And this town's lost its faith. Our colors will fade eventually. So if our time is running out, day after day, we'll make the mundane a masterpiece. Oh my, my, oh my, my love. I take one look at you, you're taking me out.

It's Hot 96.7 with Sabrina Carpenter. I am T-Rap. You know, if you drive down to Illinois, you can get a pizza that's actually taller than Sabrina Carpenter. I'll explain. Pauly G's Logan Square launching the Sheet Show, a

2 inches long. By the way, Sabrina Carpenter is 5 foot tall. That's it. And the pizza weighs 65 pounds. The price tag, $500. But that's so much pizza. It's taller than Sabrina Carpenter. Stay with us.

afternoon, hazy sunshine with a high of 82. Air quality remaining moderate the rest of the day today. 61 for the low temperature tonight with partly to mostly cloudy skies overnight. 83 for the high on Tuesday with partly to mostly cloudy skies and a chance for a couple thunderstorms early. The further south you go, the better of a chance. A couple of those storms could feature strong wind gusts and or heavy rain at times. From the WCW News Channel 7 studio, First Alert meteorologist Ben Furman.

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Great to be with you this afternoon. I'm T-Rav. 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

0: 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Putting your plans together this week for what you're going to be doing. Well, don't forget about Concerts on the Square Wednesday night. It is that 90s band starting on the 400 block at 6 o'clock with our friends at Wausau Events. And the band says exactly what it is. It's 90s music. 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

Mostly sunny skies continuing on this Monday afternoon. Beautiful day across central Wisconsin. Highs today in the middle 80s. Tonight, partly cloudy, areas of fog developing, lows near 63. Tomorrow morning, expect a slight chance for a few showers, then partly sunny. Staying warm Tuesday, highs near 85. And a better chance for showers and thunderstorms Wednesday, highs in 85. From the WSAW News Channel 7 studio, I'm First Alert Meteorologist Chad Franzen.

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0: 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Sometimes it's the little things. You guys remember when McDonald's had that sauce called the Mighty Hot Sauce? You remember that? I think it goes back like 5 years ago. It was really popular. They took it away. Well, it's coming back. The Mighty Hot Sauce at McDonald's beginning next month. Tastes like a, I don't know, like a blend of sriracha and sweet chili sauce and also a buffalo sauce all rolled into one. Do you guys remember the Mighty Hot Sauce? That stuff was good on everything. That's coming back to McDonald's starting next month. I'm T-Rav Zara Larson. 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
8: Mostly sunny skies continuing on this Monday afternoon. Beautiful day across central Wisconsin. Highs today in the middle 80s. Tonight, partly cloudy, areas of fog developing, lows near 63. Tomorrow morning, expect a slight chance for a few showers and partly sunny. Staying warm Tuesday, highs near 85. And a better chance for showers and thunderstorms Wednesday, highs in 85. From the WSAW News Channel 7 studio, I'm First Alert Meteorologist Chad Franzen.

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0: L-O-U-S to the G, to the E, to the L-I-C-I-O-U-S to the G, to the E, to the L-I-C-I-O-U-S to the G, to the E, to the.
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0: August 22nd, out at Rooted in Red Cranberry Farm in Rapids. By the way, it is absolutely free for the entire family. No registration required. 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Beautiful scenic cranberry marshes, wagon rides afterwards, raffle baskets, and of course, some great music. 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

0: Spider-Man Tom Holland. He said when he was younger, he thought he was the coolest guy he'd ever seen in his life. He said he remembered first time he watched a music video for Baby. He tried to do his hair just like it and has always admired Justin Bieber. Tom Holland, by the way, doing pretty good at the box office. Spider-Man Brand New Day added $145 million in its second weekend. Still the number one movie in America. I'm T-Rab. Great to be hanging with you, and stay with us. Coming up, an updated check of that WSAW First Alert forecast, and right back to the hits. Pink Panthers on the way next.
1: Mostly sunny skies continuing on this Monday afternoon. Beautiful day across central Wisconsin. Highs today in the middle 80s. Tonight, partly cloudy, areas of fog developing, lows near 63. Tomorrow morning, expect a slight chance for a few showers, then partly sunny. Staying warm Tuesday, highs near 85. And a better chance for showers and thunderstorms Wednesday, highs in 85. From the WSAW News Channel 7 studio, I'm First Alert meteorologist Chad Franzen.

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0: 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It's Hot 96.7. I am T-Rav. We'll update that WSAW First Alert forecast, and then we're going to get right back to the hits, and we'll pass the mic down to Tanya Hayes, and she's in. Great show as always planned, hanging with you until midnight tonight, right here on Hot.
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Mostly clear skies for this evening as temperatures begin to fall back into the 70s. Eventually, partly cloudy skies on the way overnight. Some areas of fog developing with a low near 63. Looking at cloud cover throughout Tuesday morning, small chance for showers throughout the morning hours as well. Then some late day sunshine, highs Tuesday 85. Slight chance for a storm Tuesday night, 63. And a chance for morning storms, then again nighttime storms Wednesday, highs then 85. From the WSAW News Channel 7 studio, I'm First Alert Meteorologist Chad Franzen.